0: 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WCGX, Galax, Hillsville, and Independence. The Cat.
1: Mostly cloudy for tonight, a low of 65. Partly sunny tomorrow, an afternoon shower, thunderstorm, 75 to 80. Tomorrow night, mostly cloudy, low 60s, and partly sunny on Saturday. Afternoon shower, thunderstorm, 75. Sunday, partly sunny, an afternoon shower, thunderstorm, 75 to 80. And showers, thunderstorms, Monday, 75 to near 80. Partly sunny, shower, thunderstorm, low 70s Tuesday. I'm staff meteorologist Bill Jackman on the Virginia News Network.
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0: Mostly cloudy for tonight, a low of 65. Partly sunny tomorrow, an afternoon shower, thunderstorm, 75 to 80. Tomorrow night, mostly cloudy, low 60s, and partly sunny on Saturday. Afternoon shower, thunderstorm, 75. Sunday, partly sunny, an afternoon shower, thunderstorm, 75 to 80. And showers, thunderstorms, Monday, 75 to near 80. Partly sunny, shower, thunderstorm, low 70s Tuesday. I'm staff meteorologist Bill Jackman on the Virginia News Network.
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1: Mostly cloudy for tonight, a low of 65. Partly sunny tomorrow, an afternoon shower, thunderstorm, 75 to 80. Tomorrow night, mostly cloudy, low 60s, and partly sunny on Saturday. Afternoon shower, thunderstorm, 75. Sunday, partly sunny, an afternoon shower, thunderstorm, 75 to 80. And showers, thunderstorms, Monday, 75 to near 80. Partly sunny, shower, thunderstorm, low 70s Tuesday. I'm staff meteorologist Bill Jackwoman on the Virginia News Network.
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0: Mostly cloudy for tonight, a low of 65. Partly sunny tomorrow, an afternoon shower, thunderstorm, 75 to 80. Tomorrow night, mostly cloudy, low 60s, and partly sunny on Saturday. Afternoon shower, thunderstorm, 75. Sunday, partly sunny, an afternoon shower, thunderstorm, 75 to 80. And showers, thunderstorms, Monday, 75 to near 80. Partly sunny, shower, thunderstorm, low 70s Tuesday. I'm staff meteorologist Bill Jackman on the Virginia News Network.
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1: Mostly cloudy for tonight, a low of 65. Partly sunny tomorrow, an afternoon shower, thunderstorm, 75 to 80. Tomorrow night, mostly cloudy, low 60s, and partly sunny on Saturday. Afternoon shower, thunderstorm, 75. Sunday, partly sunny, an afternoon shower, thunderstorm, 75 to 80. And showers, thunderstorms, Monday, 75 to near 80. Partly sunny, shower, thunderstorm, low 70s Tuesday. I'm staff meteorologist Bill Jackman on the Virginia News Network.
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0: It's an old ACC matchup. For the first time in 2026, Virginia Tech football hits the road and travels to College Park for a showdown against the Maryland Terrapins with a chance to move to 3-0. Kickoff is set for 7:30 and pregame coverage begins at 5:30 right here on the Virginia Tech Sports Network.
1: Chief Mike here again from the Galax Fire Department with another segment of Chatting with the Chief.

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0: Mostly cloudy for tonight, a low of 65. Partly sunny tomorrow, an afternoon shower, thunderstorm, 75 to 80. Tomorrow night, mostly cloudy, low 60s, and partly sunny on Saturday. Afternoon shower, thunderstorm, 75. Sunday, partly sunny, an afternoon shower, thunderstorm, 75 to 80. And showers, thunderstorms, Monday, 75 to near 80. Partly sunny, shower, thunderstorm, low 70s Tuesday. I'm staff meteorologist Bill Jackman on the Virginia News Network.
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1: Mostly cloudy for tonight, a low of 65. Partly sunny tomorrow, an afternoon shower, thunderstorm, 75 to 80. Tomorrow night, mostly cloudy, low 60s, and partly sunny on Saturday. Afternoon shower, thunderstorm, 75. Sunday, partly sunny, an afternoon shower, thunderstorm, 75 to 80. And showers, thunderstorms, Monday, 75 to near 80. Partly sunny, shower, thunderstorm, low 70s Tuesday. I'm staff meteorologist Bill Jackman on the Virginia News Network.
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0: Mostly cloudy for tonight, a low of 65. Partly sunny tomorrow, an afternoon shower, thunderstorm, 75 to 80. Tomorrow night, mostly cloudy, low 60s, and partly sunny on Saturday. Afternoon shower, thunderstorm, 75. Sunday, partly sunny, an afternoon shower, thunderstorm, 75 to 80. And showers, thunderstorms, Monday, 75 to near 80. Partly sunny, shower, thunderstorm, low 70s Tuesday. I'm staff meteorologist Bill Jackman on the Virginia News Network.
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0: Mostly cloudy for tonight, a low of 65. Partly sunny tomorrow, an afternoon shower, thunderstorm, 75 to 80. Tomorrow night, mostly cloudy, low 60s, and partly sunny on Saturday. Afternoon shower, thunderstorm, 75. Sunday, partly sunny, an afternoon shower, thunderstorm, 75 to 80. And showers, thunderstorms, Monday, 75 to near 80. Partly sunny, shower, thunderstorm, low 70s Tuesday. I'm staff meteorologist Bill Jackman on the Virginia News Network.
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0: Mostly cloudy for tonight, a low of 65. Partly sunny tomorrow, an afternoon shower, thunderstorm, 75 to 80. Tomorrow night, mostly cloudy, low 60s, and partly sunny on Saturday. Afternoon shower, thunderstorm, 75. Sunday, partly sunny, an afternoon shower, thunderstorm, 75 to 80. And showers, thunderstorms, Monday, 75 to near 80. Partly sunny, shower, thunderstorm, low 70s Tuesday. I'm staff meteorologist Bill Jackman on the Virginia News Network.
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1: Mostly cloudy for tonight, a low of 65. Partly sunny tomorrow, an afternoon shower, thunderstorm, 75 to 80. Tomorrow night, mostly cloudy, low 60s, and partly sunny on Saturday. Afternoon shower, thunderstorm, 75. Sunday, partly sunny, an afternoon shower, thunderstorm, 75 to 80. And showers, thunderstorms, Monday, 75 to near 80. Partly sunny, shower, thunderstorm, low 70s Tuesday. I'm staff meteorologist Bill Jackman on the Virginia News Network.
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0: Mostly cloudy for tonight, a low of 65. Partly sunny tomorrow, an afternoon shower, thunderstorm, 75 to 80. Tomorrow night, mostly cloudy, low 60s, and partly sunny on Saturday. Afternoon shower, thunderstorm, 75. Sunday, partly sunny, an afternoon shower, thunderstorm, 75 to 80. And showers, thunderstorms, Monday, 75 to near 80. Partly sunny, shower, thunderstorm, low 70s, Tuesday. I'm staff meteorologist Bill Jackman on the Virginia News Network.
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1: Mostly cloudy for tonight, a low of 65. Partly sunny tomorrow, an afternoon shower, thunderstorm, 75 to 80. Tomorrow night, mostly cloudy, low 60s, and partly sunny on Saturday. Afternoon shower, thunderstorm, 75. Sunday, partly sunny, an afternoon shower, thunderstorm, 75 to 80. And showers, thunderstorms, Monday, 75 to near 80. Partly sunny, shower, thunderstorm, low 70s Tuesday. I'm staff meteorologist Bill Jackman on the Virginia News Network.
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0: Mostly cloudy for tonight, a low of 65. Partly sunny tomorrow, an afternoon shower, thunderstorm, 75 to 80. Tomorrow night, mostly cloudy, low 60s, and partly sunny on Saturday. Afternoon shower, thunderstorm, 75. Sunday, partly sunny, an afternoon shower, thunderstorm, 75 to 80. And showers, thunderstorms, Monday, 75 to near 80. Partly sunny, shower, thunderstorm, low 70s Tuesday. I'm staff meteorologist Bill Jackman on the Virginia News Network.
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1: Mostly cloudy for tonight, a low of 65. Partly sunny tomorrow, an afternoon shower, thunderstorm, 75 to 80. Tomorrow night, mostly cloudy, low 60s, and partly sunny on Saturday. Afternoon shower, thunderstorm, 75. Sunday, partly sunny, an afternoon shower, thunderstorm, 75 to 80. And showers, thunderstorms, Monday, 75 to near 80. Partly sunny, shower, thunderstorm, low 70s Tuesday. I'm staff meteorologist Bill Jackwoman on the Virginia News Network.
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0: Mostly cloudy for tonight, a low of 65. Partly sunny tomorrow, an afternoon shower, thunderstorm, 75 to 80. Tomorrow night, mostly cloudy, low 60s, and partly sunny on Saturday. Afternoon shower, thunderstorm, 75. Sunday, partly sunny, an afternoon shower, thunderstorm, 75 to 80. And showers, thunderstorms, Monday, 75 to near 80. Partly sunny, shower, thunderstorm, low 70s, Tuesday. I'm staff meteorologist Bill Jackman on the Virginia News Network.
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1: Mostly cloudy for tonight, a low of 65. Partly sunny tomorrow, an afternoon shower, thunderstorm, 75 to 80. Tomorrow night, mostly cloudy, low 60s, and partly sunny on Saturday. Afternoon shower, thunderstorm, 75. Sunday, partly sunny, an afternoon shower, thunderstorm, 75 to 80. And showers, thunderstorms, Monday, 75 to near 80. Partly sunny, shower, thunderstorm, low 70s Tuesday. I'm staff meteorologist Bill Jackman on the Virginia News Network.
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0: Mostly cloudy for tonight, a low of 65. Partly sunny tomorrow, an afternoon shower, thunderstorm, 75 to 80. Tomorrow night, mostly cloudy, low 60s, and partly sunny on Saturday. Afternoon shower, thunderstorm, 75. Sunday, partly sunny, an afternoon shower, thunderstorm, 75 to 80. And showers, thunderstorms, Monday, 75 to near 80. Partly sunny, shower, thunderstorm, low 70s Tuesday. I'm staff meteorologist Bill Jackman on the Virginia News Network.
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1: Mostly cloudy for tonight, a low of 65. Partly sunny tomorrow, an afternoon shower, thunderstorm, 75 to 80. Tomorrow night, mostly cloudy, low 60s, and partly sunny on Saturday. Afternoon shower, thunderstorm, 75. Sunday, partly sunny, an afternoon shower, thunderstorm, 75 to 80. And showers, thunderstorms, Monday, 75 to near 80. Partly sunny, shower, thunderstorm, low 70s Tuesday. I'm staff meteorologist Bill Jackman on the Virginia News Network.
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0: Mostly cloudy for tonight, a low of 65. Partly sunny tomorrow, an afternoon shower, thunderstorm, 75 to 80. Tomorrow night, mostly cloudy, low 60s, and partly sunny on Saturday. Afternoon shower, thunderstorm, 75. Sunday, partly sunny, an afternoon shower, thunderstorm, 75 to 80. And showers, thunderstorms, Monday, 75 to near 80. Partly sunny, shower, thunderstorm, low 70s, Tuesday. I'm staff meteorologist Bill Jackman on the Virginia News Network.
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1: Good morning, everyone. Mostly sunny today, a high of 80. Mostly cloudy, 65 tonight. Partly sunny tomorrow, an afternoon shower, thunderstorm, 75 to 80. Then mostly cloudy tomorrow night. Partly sunny Saturday, late day shower, thunderstorm, 75. Partly sunny, an afternoon shower, thunderstorm, Sunday, 75 to 80. Showers, thunderstorms, Monday, 75 to 80. And partly sunny with a late day shower, thunderstorm, Tuesday, low 70s. I'm staff meteorologist Bill Jackman on the Virginia News Network.
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0: Good morning, everyone. Mostly sunny today, a high of 80. Mostly cloudy, 65 tonight. Partly sunny tomorrow, an afternoon shower, thunderstorm, 75 to 80. Then mostly cloudy tomorrow night. Partly sunny Saturday, late day shower, thunderstorm, 75. Partly sunny and afternoon shower, thunderstorm Sunday, 75 to 80. Showers, thunderstorms Monday, 75 to 80. And partly sunny with a late day shower, thunderstorm Tuesday, low 70s. I'm staff meteorologist Bill Jackman on the Virginia News Network.
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1: It's a miracle in Blacksburg! 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
2: A second suspect has been arrested in connection with a double shooting in Newport News back in July. Police say a 16-year-old boy was arrested yesterday and charged on multiple counts under the juvenile code, including first-degree murder and assault. The charges stem from a shooting on Teardrop Lane July 17th. When officers arrived, they found two men with gunshot wounds. One of the victims, 19-year-old Jason Hernandez, later died of his injuries. On July 28th, 18-year-old Edward Barkus was arrested and charged with aggravated malicious wounding. A man that had been reported missing is dead after authorities found his body in a lake. The Louisa County Sheriff's Office says they found the body of 73-year-old Craig Leslie Denbrook in Lake Anna yesterday afternoon. Police are still investigating the circumstances surrounding Denbrook's death. Police say there are currently no signs of foul play. A Danville nonprofit is preparing to give away hundreds of dollars worth of essentials to local families.
3: God's Final Call and Warning will host a large community giveaway Sunday from 3 to 5 p.m. at its warehouse on Wilson Street in Danville. Organizers tell Alta Vista Journal that low-income residents can receive free food, clothing, toys, household items, bedding, and other necessities. Registration will be available at the door, and attendees are encouraged to bring large bags and arrive early. The group says the event is part of its ongoing effort to support families facing poverty and hardship in the region. I'm Thomas Cage.
2: President Trump is celebrating America's hunters, fishers, and outdoorsmen. Trump hosted outdoor industry leaders for a Rose Garden dinner Thursday evening.
4: With the first order, we're opening up millions of acres of federal land for our hunters and fishers.
2: He went on to tout an order protecting the use of lead ammunition by hunters. Trump said his administration believes that public lands belong to the American public. I'm Rebecca Hughes.
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8: Good morning, everyone. Mostly sunny today, a high of 80. Mostly cloudy, 65 tonight. Partly sunny tomorrow, an

0: Afternoon shower, thunderstorm, 75 to 80. Then mostly cloudy tomorrow night. Partly sunny Saturday, late day shower, thunderstorm, 75. Partly sunny and afternoon shower, thunderstorm Sunday, 75 to 80. Showers, thunderstorms Monday, 75 to 80. And partly sunny with a late day shower, thunderstorm Tuesday, low 70s. I'm staff meteorologist Bill Jackman on the Virginia News Network.
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0: need of an ambulance? 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

0: Good morning, everyone. Mostly sunny today, a high of 80. Mostly cloudy, 65 tonight. Partly sunny tomorrow, an afternoon shower, thunderstorm, 75 to 80. Then mostly cloudy tomorrow night. Partly sunny Saturday, late day shower, thunderstorm, 75. Partly sunny and afternoon shower, thunderstorm Sunday, 75 to 80. Showers, thunderstorms Monday, 75 to 80. And partly sunny with a late day shower, thunderstorm Tuesday, low 70s. I'm staff meteorologist Bill Jackman on the Virginia News Network.
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2: A former Virginia corrections officer accused of assaulting an inmate is in custody. Contreras Terry was arrested and charged with assault and battery for allegedly punching a restrained inmate at the Greensville Correctional Facility back in May. Investigators say staff members reported the alleged incident to supervisors. A new report reveals that the Roanoke and New River Valley region is facing a shortage of healthcare workers.
3: A recent report reveals that the Roanoke and New River Valley region is facing a shortage of over 3,000 registered nurses, along with a need for social and human service assistants and licensed practice and licensed vocal nurses, according to the Claude Moore Opportunities. WDBJ reports that the shortage is taking a toll on many caregivers, leading to burnout and challenges in providing quality care. Efforts are being made to support both staff retention and to ensure the well-being of both caregivers and residents in the face of this challenge. I'm Katie Gray.
2: The Blue Angels are preparing to headline the Naval Air Station Oceana Air Show in Virginia Beach this weekend. More than 300,000 people are expected to attend the event, which runs Saturday and Sunday. The Blue Angels are scheduled to take to the skies each day at 3 p.m. OpenAI has found 6 new reports of artificial intelligence models showing

0: quote, unexpected or concerning behavior, Mark Mayfield explains.
1: This as AI firms face mounting pressure to be more transparent about their development process. The ChatGPT maker reported models adding unrelated instructions for certain tasks, searching for exposed code to fabricate information, or uploading files to the internet to cite themselves. The company noted these are individual instances rather than overall trends.
0: I'm Rebecca Hughes.
2: VNN News on the Virginia News Network.
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5: Good morning, everyone. Mostly sunny today, a high of 80. Mostly cloudy, 65 tonight. Partly sunny tomorrow, an afternoon shower, thunderstorm, 75 to 80. Then mostly cloudy tomorrow night. Partly sunny Saturday, late day shower, thunderstorm, 75. Partly sunny and afternoon shower, thunderstorm Sunday, 75 to 80. Showers, thunderstorms Monday, 75 to 80. And partly sunny with a late day shower, thunderstorm Tuesday, low 70s. I'm staff meteorologist Bill Jackman on the Virginia News Network.
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0: It's an old ACC matchup. For the first time in 2026, Virginia Tech football hits the road and travels to College Park for a showdown against the Maryland Terrapins with a chance to move to 3-0. Kickoff is set for 7:30 and pregame coverage begins at 5:30 right here on the Virginia Tech Sports Network.
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0: Good morning, everyone. Mostly sunny today, a high of 80. Mostly cloudy, 65 tonight. Partly sunny tomorrow, an afternoon shower, thunderstorm, 75 to 80. Then mostly cloudy tomorrow night. Partly sunny Saturday, late day shower, thunderstorm, 75. Partly sunny and afternoon shower, thunderstorm Sunday, 75 to 80. Showers, thunderstorms Monday, 75 to 80. And partly sunny with a late day shower, thunderstorm Tuesday, low 70s. I'm staff meteorologist Bill Jackman on the Virginia News Network.
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2: A second suspect has been arrested in connection with the double shooting in Newport News back in July. Police say a 16-year-old boy was arrested yesterday and charged on multiple counts under the juvenile code, including first-degree murder and assault. The charges stem from a shooting on Teardrop Lane July 17th. When officers arrived, they found two men with gunshot wounds. One of the victims, 19-year-old Jason Hernandez, later died of his injuries. On July 28th, 18-year-old Edward Barkus was arrested and charged with aggravated malicious wounding. A man that had been reported missing is dead after authorities found his body in a lake. The Louisa County Sheriff's Office says they found the body of 73-year-old Craig Leslie Denbrook in Lake Anna yesterday afternoon. Police are still investigating the circumstances surrounding Denbrook's death. Police say there are currently no signs of foul play. A Danville nonprofit is preparing to give away hundreds of dollars worth of essentials to local families.
3: God's Final Call and Warning will host a large community giveaway Sunday from 3 to 5 p.m. at its warehouse on Wilson Street in Danville. Organizers tell Alta Vista Journal that low-income residents can receive free food, clothing, toys, household items, bedding, and other necessities. Registration will be available at the door, and attendees are encouraged to bring large bags and arrive early. The group says the event is part of its ongoing effort to support families facing poverty and hardship in the region. I'm Thomas Cage.
2: President Trump is celebrating America's hunters, fishers, and outdoorsmen. Trump hosted outdoor industry leaders for a Rose Garden dinner Thursday evening.
4: With the first order, we're opening up millions of acres of federal land for our hunters and fishers.
2: He went on to tout an order protecting the use of lead ammunition by hunters. Trump said his administration believes that public lands belong to the American public. I'm Rebecca Hughes.
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1: Good morning, everyone. Mostly sunny today, a high of 80. Mostly cloudy, 65 tonight. Partly sunny tomorrow, an afternoon shower, thunderstorm, 75 to 80. Then mostly cloudy tomorrow night. Partly sunny Saturday, late day shower, thunderstorm, 75. Partly sunny and afternoon shower, thunderstorm Sunday, 75 to 80. Showers, thunderstorms Monday, 75 to 80. And partly sunny with a late day shower, thunderstorm Tuesday, low 70s. I'm staff meteorologist Bill Jackman on the Virginia News Network.
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0: Good morning, everyone. Mostly sunny today, a high of 80. Mostly cloudy, 65 tonight. Partly sunny tomorrow, an afternoon shower, thunderstorm, 75 to 80. Then mostly cloudy tomorrow night. Partly sunny Saturday, late day shower, thunderstorm, 75. Partly sunny, an afternoon shower, thunderstorm, Sunday, 75 to 80. Showers, thunderstorms, Monday, 75 to 80. And partly sunny with a late day shower, thunderstorm, Tuesday, low 70s. I'm staff meteorologist Bill Jackman on the Virginia News Network.
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5: Miss Pamela Ann Garrett, age 76, of Galax, Virginia, passed away September 14th at the Grayson Health and Rehabilitation Center. She is survived by two daughters, Karen Abelson and Eric of Galax, Virginia, and Annette Garrett and Chris Huffman of Freeze, Virginia. 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The deceased again, Pamela Ann Garrett, age 76, of Galax, Virginia, passed away September the 14th on Monday at the Grayson Health and Rehabilitation Center.
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6: 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Paul said it well in Philippians chapter 3, verse 20, where he said, "Our citizenship is in heaven, from which we eagerly await the return of our Lord Jesus Christ." 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Our home is in heaven. You miss those relatives that have gone on to heaven ahead of you? That's a good thing. You will be reunited with them because that's what lasts forever. We are to be homesick for that great eternal home, but it should also cause us to want to spread the good news of Christ, to invite everyone to this wonderful home that Christ has gone ahead of us and prepared a place for us. 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

0: Good morning, everyone. Mostly sunny today, a high of 80. Mostly cloudy, 65 tonight. Partly sunny tomorrow, an afternoon shower, thunderstorm, 75 to 80. Then mostly cloudy tomorrow night. Partly sunny Saturday, late day shower, thunderstorm, 75. Partly sunny and afternoon shower, thunderstorm Sunday, 75 to 80. Showers, thunderstorms Monday, 75 to 80. And partly sunny with a late day shower, thunderstorm Tuesday, low 70s. I'm staff meteorologist Bill Jackman on the Virginia News Network.
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2: A second suspect has been arrested in connection with the double shooting in Newport News back in July. Police say a 16-year-old boy was arrested yesterday and charged on multiple counts under the juvenile code, including first-degree murder and assault. The charges stem from a shooting on Teardrop Lane July 17th. When officers arrived, they found two men with gunshot wounds. One of the victims, 19-year-old Jason Hernandez, later died of his injuries. On July 28th, 18-year-old Edward Barkus was arrested and charged with aggravated malicious wounding. A man that had been reported missing is dead after authorities found his body in a lake. The Louisa County Sheriff's Office says they found the body of 73-year-old Craig Leslie Denbrook in Lake Anna yesterday afternoon. Police are still investigating the circumstances surrounding Denbrook's death. Police say there are currently no signs of foul play. A Danville nonprofit is preparing to give away hundreds of dollars worth of essentials to local families.
3: God's Final Call and Warning will host a large community giveaway Sunday from 3 to 5 p.m. at its warehouse on Wilson Street in Danville. Organizers tell Alta Vista Journal that low-income residents can receive free food, clothing, toys, household items, bedding, and other necessities. Registration will be available at the door, and attendees are encouraged to bring large bags and arrive early. The group says the event is part of its ongoing effort to support families facing poverty and hardship in the region. I'm Thomas Cage.
2: President Trump is celebrating America's hunters, fishers, and outdoorsmen. Trump hosted outdoor industry leaders for a Rose Garden dinner Thursday evening.
4: With the first order, we're opening up millions of acres of federal land for our hunters and fishers.
2: He went on to tout an order protecting the use of lead ammunition by hunters. Trump said his administration believes that public lands belong to the American public. I'm Rebecca Hughes.
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1: Good morning, everyone. Mostly sunny today, a high of 80, mostly cloudy, 65 tonight. Partly sunny tomorrow, an afternoon shower, thunderstorm, 75 to 80. Then mostly cloudy tomorrow night, partly sunny Saturday, late day shower, thunderstorm, 75. Partly sunny, an afternoon shower, thunderstorm Sunday, 75 to 80. Showers, thunderstorms Monday, 75 to 80. And partly sunny with a late day shower, thunderstorm Tuesday, low 70s. I'm staff meteorologist Bill Jackman on the Virginia News Network.
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0: It's bow time. 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We took a made-from-scratch buttermilk biscuit, then covered it with warm blackberry topping and sweet icing. 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It's bow time.
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0: Good morning, everyone. Mostly sunny today, a high of 80. Mostly cloudy, 65 tonight. Partly sunny tomorrow, an afternoon shower, thunderstorm, 75 to 80. Then mostly cloudy tomorrow night. Partly sunny Saturday, late day shower, thunderstorm, 75. Partly sunny and afternoon shower, thunderstorm Sunday, 75 to 80. Showers, thunderstorms Monday, 75 to 80. And partly sunny with a late day shower, thunderstorm Tuesday, low 70s. I'm staff meteorologist Bill Jackman on the Virginia News Network.
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0: It's an old ACC matchup. For the first time in 2026, Virginia Tech football hits the road and travels to College Park for a showdown against the Maryland Terrapins with a chance to move to 3-0. Kickoff is set for 7:30 and pregame coverage begins at 5:30 right here on the Virginia Tech Sports Network.
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2: A former Virginia corrections officer accused of assaulting an inmate is in custody. Contreras Terry was arrested and charged with assault and battery for allegedly punching a restrained inmate at the Greensville Correctional Facility back in May. Investigators say staff members reported the alleged incident to supervisors. A new report reveals that the Roanoke and New River Valley region is facing a shortage of healthcare workers.
3: A recent report reveals that the Roanoke and New River Valley region is facing a shortage of over 3,000 registered nurses, along with a need for social and human service assistants and licensed practice and licensed vocal nurses, according to the Claude Moore Opportunities. WDBJ reports that the shortage is taking a toll on many caregivers, leading to burnout and challenges in providing quality care. Efforts are being made to support both staff retention and to ensure the well-being of both caregivers and residents in the face of this challenge. I'm Katie Gray.
2: The Blue Angels are preparing to headline the Naval Air Station Oceana Air Show in Virginia Beach this weekend. More than 300,000 people are expected to attend the event, which runs Saturday and Sunday. The Blue Angels are scheduled to take to the skies each day at 3 p.m. OpenAI has found 6 new reports of artificial intelligence models showing, quote, unexpected or concerning behavior, Mark Mayfield explains.
4: This as AI firms face mounting pressure to be more transparent about their development process. The ChatGPT maker reported models adding unrelated instructions for certain tasks, searching for exposed code to fabricate information, or uploading files to the internet to cite themselves. The company noted these are individual instances rather than overall trends.
2: I'm Rebecca Hughes.
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7: Good morning, everyone. Mostly sunny today, a high of 80. Mostly cloudy, 65 tonight. Partly sunny tomorrow, an afternoon shower, thunderstorm, 75 to 80. Then mostly cloudy tomorrow night. Partly sunny Saturday, late day shower, thunderstorm, 75. Partly sunny, an afternoon shower, thunderstorm, Sunday, 75 to 80. Showers, thunderstorms, Monday, 75 to 80. And partly sunny with a late day shower, thunderstorm, Tuesday, low 70s. I'm staff meteorologist Bill Jackman on the Virginia News Network.
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0: Good morning, everyone. Mostly sunny today, a high of 80. Mostly cloudy, 65 tonight. Partly sunny tomorrow, an afternoon shower, thunderstorm, 75 to 80. Then mostly cloudy tomorrow night. Partly sunny Saturday, late day shower, thunderstorm, 75. Partly sunny and afternoon shower, thunderstorm Sunday, 75 to 80. Showers, thunderstorms Monday, 75 to 80. And partly sunny with a late day shower, thunderstorm Tuesday, low 70s. I'm staff meteorologist Bill Jackman on the Virginia News Network.
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2: A second suspect has been arrested in connection with the double shooting in Newport News back in July. Police say a 16-year-old boy was arrested yesterday and charged on multiple counts under the juvenile code, including first-degree murder and assault. The charges stem from a shooting on Teardrop Lane July 17th. When officers arrived, they found two men with gunshot wounds. One of the victims, 19-year-old Jason Hernandez, later died of his injuries. On July 28th, 18-year-old Edward Barkus was arrested and charged with aggravated malicious wounding. A man that had been reported missing is dead after authorities found his body in a lake. The Louisa County Sheriff's Office says they found the body of 73-year-old Craig Leslie Denbrook in Lake Anna yesterday afternoon. Police are still investigating the circumstances surrounding Denbrook's death. Police say there are currently no signs of foul play. A Danville nonprofit is preparing to give away hundreds of dollars worth of essentials to local families. God.

0: final call and warning. We'll host a large community giveaway Sunday from 3 to 5 p.m. at its warehouse on Wilson Street in Danville. Organizers tell Alta Vista Journal that low-income residents can receive free food, clothing, toys, household items, bedding, and other necessities. Registration will be available at the door, and attendees are encouraged to bring large bags and arrive early. The group says the event is part of its ongoing effort to support families facing poverty and hardship in the region. I'm Thomas Cage.
1: President Trump is celebrating America's hunters, fishers, and outdoorsmen. Trump hosted outdoor industry leaders for a Rose Garden dinner Thursday evening.
2: With the first order, we're opening up millions of acres of federal land for our hunters and fishers.
1: He went on to tout an order protecting the use of lead ammunition by hunters. Trump said his administration believes that public lands belong to the American public. I'm Rebecca Hughes.
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6: Good morning, everyone. Mostly sunny today, a high of 80. Mostly cloudy, 65 tonight. Partly sunny tomorrow, an afternoon shower, thunderstorm, 75 to 80. Then mostly cloudy tomorrow night. Partly sunny Saturday, late day shower, thunderstorm, 75. Partly sunny and afternoon shower, thunderstorm Sunday, 75 to 80. Showers, thunderstorms Monday, 75 to 80. And partly sunny with a late day shower, thunderstorm Tuesday, low 70s. I'm staff meteorologist Bill Jackman on the Virginia News Network.
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0: Good morning, everyone. Mostly sunny today, a high of 80. Mostly cloudy, 65 tonight. Partly sunny tomorrow, an afternoon shower, thunderstorm, 75 to 80. Then mostly cloudy tomorrow night. Partly sunny Saturday, late day shower, thunderstorm, 75. Partly sunny and afternoon shower, thunderstorm Sunday, 75 to 80. Showers, thunderstorms Monday, 75 to 80. And partly sunny with a late day shower, thunderstorm Tuesday, low 70s. I'm staff meteorologist Bill Jackman on the Virginia News Network.
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0: It's an old ACC matchup. For the first time in 2026, Virginia Tech football hits the road and travels to College Park for a showdown against the Maryland Terrapins with a chance to move to 3-0. Kickoff is set for 7:30 and pregame coverage begins at 5:30 right here on the Virginia Tech Sports Network.
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1: Chief Mike here again from the Galax Fire Department with another segment of Chatting with the Chief. Working smoke alarms are vital to your safety and the safety of your family. 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And as always, stay tuned to this station for more fire safety tips.
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1: If you're a believer, you are homesick for heaven. Paul said it well in Philippians chapter 3, verse 20, where he said, "Our citizenship is in heaven, from which we eagerly await the return of our Lord Jesus Christ." You see, we long for our greater home. Our home is in heaven. You miss those relatives that have gone on to heaven ahead of you? That's a good thing. You will be reunited with them because that's what lasts forever. We are to be homesick for that great eternal home, but it should also cause us to want to spread the good news of Christ, to invite everyone to this wonderful home that Christ has gone ahead of us and prepared a place for us. Homesickness is good for the Christian, and let's tell everyone about the gospel while we still have time before we enter our eternal home.
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0: Partly sunny this afternoon, a few showers, thunderstorms moving through, temperature 75 to 80. Mostly cloudy, 65 tonight, partly sunny with an afternoon shower, thunderstorm tomorrow, 75 to 80. Tomorrow night, partly cloudy, low 60s, and partly sunny, late day shower, thunderstorm Sunday, 75 to 80. Showers, thunderstorms Monday, 80, and partly sunny, late day shower, thunderstorm Tuesday, 75. I'm staff meteorologist Bill Jackman on the Virginia News Network.
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2: A second suspect has been arrested in connection with the double shooting in Newport News back in July. Police say a 16-year-old boy was arrested yesterday and charged on multiple counts under the juvenile code, including first-degree murder and assault. The charges stem from a shooting on Teardrop Lane July 17th. When officers arrived, they found two men with gunshot wounds. One of the victims, 19-year-old Jason Hernandez, later died of his injuries. On July 28th, 18-year-old Edward Barkus was arrested and charged with aggravated malicious wounding. A man that had been reported missing is dead after authorities found his body in a lake. The Louisa County Sheriff's Office says they found the body of 73-year-old Craig Leslie Denbrook in Lake Anna yesterday afternoon. Police are still investigating the circumstances surrounding Denbrook's death. Police say there are currently no signs of foul play. A Danville nonprofit is preparing to give away hundreds of dollars worth of essentials to local families.
3: God's Final Call and Warning will host a large community giveaway Sunday from 3 to 5 p.m. at its warehouse on Wilson Street in Danville. Organizers tell Alta Vista Journal that low-income residents can receive free food, clothing, toys, household items, bedding, and other necessities. Registration will be available at the door, and attendees are encouraged to bring large bags and arrive early. The group says the event is part of its ongoing effort to support families facing poverty and hardship in the region. I'm Thomas Cage.
2: President Trump is celebrating America's hunters, fishers, and outdoorsmen. Trump hosted outdoor industry leaders for a Rose Garden dinner Thursday evening.
4: With the first order, we're opening up millions of acres of federal land for our hunters and fishers.
2: He went on to tout an order protecting the use of lead ammunition by hunters. Trump said his administration believes that public lands belong to the American public. I'm Rebecca Hughes.
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9: Partly sunny this afternoon, a few showers, thunderstorms moving through, temperatures 75 to 80. Mostly cloudy, 65 tonight, partly sunny with an afternoon shower, thunderstorm tomorrow, 75 to 80. Tomorrow night, partly cloudy, low 60s, and partly sunny, late day shower, thunderstorm Sunday, 75 to 80. Showers, thunderstorms Monday, 80, and partly sunny, late day shower, thunderstorm Tuesday, 75. I'm staff meteorologist Bill Jackman on the Virginia News Network.
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2: The best mix of the greatest hits.

0: Partly sunny this afternoon. A few showers, thunderstorms moving through. Temperature 75 to 80. Mostly cloudy, 65 tonight. Partly sunny with an afternoon shower, thunderstorm tomorrow, 75 to 80. Tomorrow night, partly cloudy, low 60s, and partly sunny. Late day shower, thunderstorm Sunday, 75 to 80. Showers, thunderstorms Monday, 80, and partly sunny. Late day shower, thunderstorm Tuesday, 75. I'm staff meteorologist Bill Jackman on the Virginia News Network.
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2: There will be no jail time in a Northern Virginia reckless driving death.
3: The driver who struck and killed a pedestrian near Seven Corners in June has had his case dismissed after pleading guilty to reckless driving and completing 20 hours of community service. Police say 43-year-old Mustafa El-Tayeb was distracted when his car jumped a curb and fatally struck Sean King as he walked home from work. El-Tayeb received a suspended 60-day sentence, and prosecutors say the punishment is consistent with a reckless driving conviction in Virginia. I'm Richard Stelling.
2: One person is dead, another injured after a crash on Interstate 95 in Hanover County. The late-night crash happened yesterday at around 11:55 p.m. Police say a preliminary investigation found that a sedan changed lanes and was hit by a tractor-trailer. Authorities say the impact of the hit caused the sedan to run off the road and hit a tree. The passenger of that car died at the scene. The driver was taken to a hospital with life-threatening injuries. VSP is still investigating that crash. The Loudoun County Board has voted to pause new data center development. The board voted 7-1 with one board member abstaining. The vote will allow board staff to draft a resolution to pause data center applications for 12 months. They describe it as a way to give the county more time to create new laws concerning the centers and how they affect nearby communities. A sleep expert is offering tips on how to get better sleep. Scott Prinkle reports.
4: A.J. Schwichtenberg is the director of the Sleep Developmental Studies Lab at Purdue University. She says avoid naps that are more than 10 to 20 minutes, have a consistent bedtime, and set conditions in the room to cool, dark, and quiet. She also recommends avoiding large amounts of food, alcohol, and blue light exposure after dinner.
5: If you are doing all of these sleep hygiene elements and you're still struggling to get the regular sleep, talk to a sleep professional.
4: Her advice comes after a recent CDC report shows about 71% of American adults say they've experienced fatigue on multiple days over the past 3 months.
2: I'm Rebecca Hughes.
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1: Partly sunny this afternoon, a few showers, thunderstorms moving through, temperature 75 to 80. Mostly cloudy, 65 tonight, partly sunny with an afternoon shower, thunderstorm tomorrow, 75 to 80. One night, partly cloudy, low 60s, and partly sunny, late day shower, thunderstorm Sunday, 75 to 80. Showers, thunderstorms Monday, 80, and partly sunny, late day shower, thunderstorm Tuesday, 75. I'm staff meteorologist Bill Jackman on the Virginia News Network.
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0: partly sunny this afternoon. A few showers, thunderstorms moving through. Temperatures 75 to 80. Mostly cloudy, 65 tonight. Partly sunny with an afternoon shower, thunderstorm tomorrow, 75 to 80. One night, partly cloudy, low 60s, and partly sunny. Late day shower, thunderstorm Sunday, 75 to 80. Showers, thunderstorms Monday, 80, and partly sunny. Late day shower, thunderstorm Tuesday, 75. I'm staff meteorologist Bill Jackman on the Virginia News Network.
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2: A second suspect has been arrested in connection with the double shooting in Newport News back in July. Police say a 16-year-old boy was arrested yesterday and charged on multiple counts under the juvenile code, including first-degree murder and assault. The charges stem from a shooting on Teardrop Lane July 17th. When officers arrived, they found two men with gunshot wounds. One of the victims, 19-year-old Jason Hernandez, later died of his injuries. On July 28th, 18-year-old Edward Barkus was arrested and charged with aggravated malicious wounding. A man that had been reported missing is dead after authorities found his body in a lake. The Louisa County Sheriff's Office says they found the body of 73-year-old Craig Leslie Denbrook in Lake Anna yesterday afternoon. Police are still investigating the circumstances surrounding Denbrook's death. Police say there are currently no signs of foul play. A Danville nonprofit is preparing to give away hundreds of dollars worth of essentials to local families.
3: God's Final Call and Warning will host a large community giveaway Sunday from 3 to 5 p.m. at its warehouse on Wilson Street in Danville. Organizers tell Alta Vista Journal that low-income residents can receive free food, clothing, toys, household items, bedding, and other necessities. Registration will be available at the door, and attendees are encouraged to bring large bags and arrive early. The group says the event is part of its ongoing effort to support families facing poverty and hardship in the region. I'm Thomas Cage.
2: President Trump is celebrating America's hunters, fishers, and outdoorsmen. Trump hosted outdoor industry leaders for a Rose Garden dinner Thursday evening.
4: With the first order, we're opening up millions of acres of federal land for our hunters and fishers.
2: He went on to tout an order protecting the use of lead ammunition by hunters. Trump said his administration believes that public lands belong to the American public. I'm Rebecca Hughes.
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8: Partly sunny this afternoon, a few showers, thunderstorms moving through, temperatures 75 to 80. Mostly cloudy, 65 tonight, partly sunny with an afternoon shower, thunderstorm tomorrow, 75 to 80. Tomorrow night, partly cloudy, low 60s, and partly sunny, late day shower, thunderstorm Sunday, 75 to 80. Showers, thunderstorms Monday, 80, and partly sunny, late day shower, thunderstorm Tuesday, 75. I'm staff meteorologist Bill Jackman on the Virginia News Network.
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0: It's an old ACC matchup. For the first time in 2026, Virginia Tech football hits the road and travels to College Park for a showdown against the Maryland Terrapins with a chance to move to 3-0. Kickoff is set for 7:30 and pregame coverage begins at 5:30 right here on the Virginia Tech Sports Network.
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0: partly sunny this afternoon. A few showers, thunderstorms moving through. Temperature 75 to 80. Mostly cloudy, 65 tonight. Partly sunny with an afternoon shower, thunderstorm tomorrow, 75 to 80. One night, partly cloudy, low 60s, and partly sunny. Late day shower, thunderstorm Sunday, 75 to 80. Showers, thunderstorms Monday, 80, and partly sunny. Late day shower, thunderstorm Tuesday, 75. I'm staff meteorologist Bill Jackman on the Virginia News Network.
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0: 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There's breakfast, and then there's the Carolina Crunch. With big, bold Bojangles flavor and a crunch that's straight fire. Just ask our fans.
1: The Carolina Crunch.
2: 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Woo!
0: Bacon, egg, and cheese on two extra large bow rounds with a crunch that speaks for itself. But the Carolina Crunch is here for a limited time. So head to Bojangles soon and see what all the hype is about.
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2: There will be no jail time in a Northern Virginia reckless driving death.
3: The driver who struck and killed a pedestrian near Seven Corners in June has had his case dismissed after pleading guilty to reckless driving and completing 20 hours of community service. Police say 43-year-old Mustafa Eltayeb was distracted when his car jumped a curb and fatally struck Sean King as he walked home from work. Eltayeb received a suspended 60-day sentence, and prosecutors say the punishment is consistent with a reckless driving conviction in Virginia. I'm Richard Stelling.
2: One person is dead, another injured after a crash on Interstate 95 in Hanover County. The late-night crash happened yesterday at around 11:55 p.m. Police say a preliminary investigation found that a sedan changed lanes and was hit by a tractor-trailer. Authorities say the impact of the hit caused the sedan to run off the road and hit a tree. The passenger of that car died at the scene. The driver was taken to a hospital with life-threatening injuries. VSP is still investigating that crash. The Loudoun County Board has voted to pause new data center development. The board voted 7-1 with one board member abstaining. The vote will allow board staff to draft a resolution to pause data center applications for 12 months. They describe it as a way to give the county more time to create new laws concerning the centers and how they affect nearby communities. A sleep expert is offering tips on how to get better sleep. Scott Prinkle reports.
4: A.J. Schwichtenberg is the director of the Sleep Developmental Studies Lab at Purdue University. She says avoid naps that are more than 10 to 20 minutes, have a consistent bedtime, and set conditions in the room to cool, dark, and quiet. She also recommends avoiding large amounts of food, alcohol, and blue light exposure after dinner.
5: If you are doing all of these sleep hygiene elements and you're still struggling to get the regular sleep, talk to a sleep professional.
4: Her advice comes after a recent CDC report shows about 71% of American adults say they've experienced fatigue on multiple days over the past 3 months.
2: I'm Rebecca Hughes.
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8: Partly sunny this afternoon, a few showers, thunderstorms moving through, temperature 75 to 80. Mostly cloudy, 65 tonight, partly sunny with an afternoon shower, thunderstorm tomorrow, 75 to 80. One night, partly cloudy, low 60s, and partly sunny, late day shower, thunderstorm Sunday, 75 to 80. Showers, thunderstorms Monday, 80, and partly sunny, late day shower, thunderstorm Tuesday, 75. I'm staff meteorologist Bill Jackman on the Virginia News Network.
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0: Partly sunny this afternoon. A few showers, thunderstorms moving through. Temperatures 75 to 80. Mostly cloudy, 65 tonight. Partly sunny with an afternoon shower, thunderstorm tomorrow, 75 to 80. Tomorrow night, partly cloudy, low 60s, and partly sunny. Late day shower, thunderstorm Sunday, 75 to 80. Showers, thunderstorms Monday, 80, and partly sunny. Late day shower, thunderstorm Tuesday, 75. I'm staff meteorologist Bill Jackman on the Virginia News Network.
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1: Mostly cloudy for tonight, low of 65. Partly sunny tomorrow, an afternoon shower, thunderstorm, 75 to 80. Tomorrow night, partly cloudy, low 60s, and partly sunny Sunday, an afternoon shower, thunderstorm, 75 to 80. Monday shower, thunderstorm, 80, and partly sunny Tuesday. More showers and thunderstorms, mainly in the afternoon, with a high temperature in the middle 70s. I'm staff meteorologist Bill Jackman on the Virginia News Network.
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0: mostly cloudy for tonight, low of 65. Partly sunny tomorrow, an afternoon shower, thunderstorm, 75 to 80. Tomorrow night, partly cloudy, low 60s, and partly sunny Sunday, an afternoon shower, thunderstorm, 75 to 80. Monday shower, thunderstorm, 80, and partly sunny Tuesday. More showers and thunderstorms, mainly in the afternoon, with a high temperature in the middle 70s. I'm staff meteorologist Bill Jackman on the Virginia News Network.
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2: Mostly cloudy for tonight, low of 65. Partly sunny tomorrow, an afternoon shower, thunderstorm, 75 to 80. Tomorrow night, partly cloudy, low 60s, and partly sunny Sunday, an afternoon shower, thunderstorm, 75 to 80. Monday shower, thunderstorm, 80, and partly sunny Tuesday. More showers and thunderstorms, mainly in the afternoon, with a high temperature in the middle 70s. I'm staff meteorologist Bill Jackman on the Virginia News Network.
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